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2: 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The document is not fake.
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0: President Chung, you remember correctly. I pushed you into the situation, but this is enough for now. Please stop in Changchun. The north side will serve as a buffer zone for the Communist Party of China and the Soviet Union. Were you at the buffer? Please negotiate well.
1: 为什么?
2: This is a common interest between the Chinese and all Americans.
1: 这是你们美国人的利益吧?
0: President Trump,
2: we will not support you anymore because your military expenditure is insufficient to reach the border. And we cannot fully support your war. So, maintain your status quo and be content with what you have.
1: 我想这不是出于军费的原因，是出于你的荣誉，你渴望的和平奖章。 我们中国人有一句话，像你这样的人叫沽名钓誉之辈。所以，为了你所谓的和平的借口，你不惜牺牲的是我们的利益。
0: I emphasize again, President Chung.
2: Common interest between the United States and China. If you do not consent to this agreement, I will withdraw from the mediation team immediately.
1: 马歇尔将军，你在威胁一个美利坚同盟国的领袖，你知道吗？
3: As a U.S. representative, you have been a bully, and you always betray your friends. General Marshall, you don't fit in here. Just retire, please.

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2: 嚣张的嘞！
3: It's just a joke. The Chinese people are celebrating the liberation of Shanghai without the United States of America's help.
4: And the military parade for what? A show to entertain yourselves. You don't even have an air force.
5: So when Chiang Kai comes on his plane, what's going to happen? You'll be waiting for him to be blown up. Boom!
0: We go. This is too long.
3: Hey, young lady, why so fast? Have a drink with a handsome gentleman. Take
0: no!
3: a drink with me.
6: Hey, man!
7: Come here.
6: Hey, man!
0: Hey, man! 干什么？
3: Hey.
0: 英子。
2: Sorry.
7: Sorry.
8: Sorry.
2: What are you sorry for?
7: Bye. Bye. Bye.
3: Come on, have a drink with a gentleman.
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